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0: dans Paroles d'acteur, Robert De Niro, une scène de légende, tournée par Martin Scorsese, Taxi Driver, sorti en salle
1: 1976. Try it, you fuck. You talking to me? You talking to me? You talking to me? Well, then who the hell else are you talking to? Talking to me? Well, I'm the only one here. Who the fuck do you think you're talking to? Oh, yeah? Huh? Okay. Huh?

0: Man, I was so nervous.
1: I know you were nervous.
0: I don't even know what I was saying.
1: But there's only one door in the bedroom, bro.
0: Just one door.
1: Just one door.
0: That's right. Glad we figured that out. We got it right now.
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From Hollywood Boulevard to Santa Monica and Laurel Canyon, live the California musical spirit as if you were there. 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

0: 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Like a long neck goose or like a girl. 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
1: What's that, honey?